Jason Aldean, how far does a goodbye go on 97 Country? Live with you. New music from Lainey Wilson coming up. Also, Luke Combs after Nate Smith. It's Whiskey on You.

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4: 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The same is true in our faith. 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James chapter 1, verse 5 says, "If any of you lacks wisdom, let him ask of God." 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

Parmalee on 97 Country in just the way. We love with you on this thrilling Thursday night. Cole Swindell coming up, Thomas Rhett as well, with Luke Bryan from his upcoming album Signs. It's Country and She Knows It.

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After all, the bars are closed on 97 Country. Glove with you, 9 o'clock, coming up in less than 10 minutes, the Bartow Ford Request, a dedication hour with Post and Blank. Boy, it's been a week. Pour me a drink, won't you?

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97 Country, WPCV, Central Florida's country station, and Dustin Lynch. It's Small Town Boy starting off 9 o'clock on this thrilling Thursday night. My name is Glenn, and it's that time once again. You've texted in your request, so let's get right to it. It's time now for the Bartow Ford Request and Dedication Hour, and as is the tradition, this one came in late last night, so we're going to do it first thing of the hour. Cambry texting in, and she is celebrating her 97 country birthday yesterday, turning the big 18. That's right. She was hoping to hear Ella Langley tonight. Be her on 97 Country. Cambry, you got it, and happy.

Jason Aldean, try that in a small town on 97 Country. Glenn with you, it's the Bartow Ford request and dedication hour. A little bit ago, Ella Langley by request, and be her once again happy 97 Country birthday to Cambry, who just turned the big 18 yesterday. On the way, Brooks and Dunn, Lady A, too by request after Kane Brown, it's Backseat Driver.

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6: Hi, I'm attorney Dean Bernetti. In Jeremiah 29:12, we read, "You will call to me and come and pray to me, and I will listen to you." 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But there is a promise that when we pray, God will listen to you. Today, be faithful and know that he hears every word you speak.
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Toby Keith, the Big Dog Daddy, coming up, and John Michael Montgomery, too, by request after Luke Bryan, celebrating and thanking all the hardworking folks in our great country. This is Country On.

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Kenny Chesney, Don't Happen Twice on 97 Country. Big one from him right there. Glove it to you, it's the Bartow Ford Request and Dedication Hour, playing your favorite songs by your request until 10 o'clock tonight. That is coming up real soon, unfortunately, so we have enough time for just one more request tonight. Clay Walker, and Dreaming With My Eyes Open. We'll play that in just a moment. Right now, though, do want to thank you so very much for doing the right thing and spending your evening with us, and I hope to catch you back here tomorrow night, wrapping up the work week, 7 o'clock for a fantastic Friday, playing your favorites and taking your texts once again for you. Until then, always remember, be blessed, don't be stressed. I've been Glenn, and have a wonderful night. From all of us at 97 Country, see ya!

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6: 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In John 15:13, we read, "No one has greater love than this, to lay down his life for his friends." 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
4: 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Matthew chapter 6, verse 33 tells us, "Seek first the kingdom of God and his righteousness." 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
5: 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I remember as a small child singing in Sunday school those words, "I'm in the Lord's army." We are all, as believers, a part of an army that includes fellow believers and the angels of heaven. We are on the side of the winners. Never let yourself feel discouraged by the confrontation of the world. We are not of this world. We are above and beyond. In the Lord's army.
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1: And the latest on Dolly Parton, remember she put out a line of jeans with one of the Kardashians?
2: I completely forgot about it. Yes.
1: Yes. Her line of Jolene's, they have actually sold out. Macy's sold out. Searches on Google have jumped by 5,000% as well. Now, Sylvester Stallone is talking about working with Dolly Parton. Remember that movie Rhinestone?
3: Absolutely.
1: He was a singer. Well, we've got Sylvester Stallone. He was paying tribute to Dolly on Instagram yesterday.
4: I just heard that Dolly Parton passed away, and this strikes me very hard because I felt she was a brilliant woman, so outgoing, so nice. She would come onto the set and say, "Hi, y'all," to every one of the crew members. Everyone loved her. And I don't think people realize what a brilliant mind she had. She was just incredible. I used to call her the pioneer woman that could do everything to survive, and she did.
1: He's right. Yeah. Everybody did love her, including Buckingham Palace, the king, a big old fan of Dolly as well. So they captioned yesterday and put up a video remembering the late, great Dolly, who brought joy, comfort, and inspiration to so many, including the millions of children given free books through her Imagination Library. We will always love you. The royal family posted this beautiful musical tribute.
2: Love it.
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1: So, yes, that's the Buckingham Palace Band performing a rendition of Dolly's classic 9 to 5.
0: I really like that.
1: I do, too.
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1: How's Friday?
2: Great.
1: It's Friday?
4: Here, remember, this Friday is Big Stuff Friday.
1: This Friday? This Friday?
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1: Friday.
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3: Friday. Friday.
7: And let's do this. Good morning. It is Friday. It's 5:30. Julie and DJ right here on 97 Country. DJ, how's it going this morning?
8: Well, Julie.
7: Here we go.
8: No. It's not what you think. I did not sleep at all last night, okay? I didn't go to bed till 12:30.
7: Because you were howling at the moon?
8: I didn't think about that, but about an hour ago, I was thinking it was the lunar eclipse, and I believe in that kind of, like, it affects your blood and your body. My sister always said when she was teaching school that when it was a full moon, the kids would come to school, and they would act all crazy and all hyper and stuff, so... Yeah, and I wasn't saying that to say, oh, I'm tired, oh, I gotta work. I wasn't saying that. I just couldn't figure out why I couldn't sleep, and I just figured it out. So
7: that's why, yeah.
8: Yeah.
7: Chris, who used to work on our show, was actually a 911 operator for a while, mm-hmm. and he said that during a full moon that they would, like, get a lot more calls when the moon was being goofy, that he said the same sort of thing.
8: Man, I should have went out and did some kind of time or something. I mean, I was wasting all that energy on just pacing in my living room.
7: Well, you should have gone out and looked at the blood moon since you were awake. Did you go out and look at it?
8: No,
7: because he forgot.
8: Because you know why? Because I was worried about going to sleep. It was like, catch 22. But I got some energy, believe
7: it or not.
8: But how are you doing?
7: I'm good. I slept like a baby last night. I had
8: like
7: no problems. All right, so let's do this. Welcome to Friday, August 28th, 2026. Is what we celebrate today. It is National Red Wine Day.
8: Red wine, you make me feel so fine. You keep Julie rocking all of the time.
7: I'm not a big red wine person, but yeah. I do like me some wine. Red wine every once in a while. Red wine's really good if I'm having like a dessert, like specifically a chocolate dessert, because mm-hmm. chocolate and red wine, mwah, so good together.
8: Yeah, you know how we always say a certain like liquor or something that makes people act different? I had a friend of mine. When he would drink red wine, you couldn't reason with him. Like, he did white wine, he was fine.
7: Yeah.
8: He had red wine, you couldn't reason with him. It was just crazy like that. Yeah.
7: Wow. Okay.
8: Like he was in front of the lunar eclipse or something.
7: Could be, yeah. All right. It is also International Read Comics in Public Day.
8: I had done that in years. I wouldn't be embarrassed to do it, but I just don't want to ruin my comic books, you know? Get wrinkles on them.
7: Yeah, that's true. Okay. Bow Tie Day.
8: Bow Tie.
7: I don't get it, but hey, do it if you like them.
8: It used to be National Pee Wee Herman Day.
7: Okay.
8: Report. He's gone now.
7: National Power Rangers Day.
8: I was too old for the
7: Power
8: Rangers.
7: A little bit. Yeah. I was too. And lastly, it's Radio Commercial Day. You hear them right here on 97 Country, and they get DJ and I paid. So
8: that's
7: we're all about the radio commercials.
8: That's
7: bringing that money, baby. All right. Now, as far as celebrities having birthdays, she's 21 years old today. Who is Honey Boo Boo?
8: Oh, pfft.
7: All right.
8: Of course, yeah.
7: Don't even have to go. All right. She's 40.
8: She don't look a day over 30 already.
7: She's 44 years old today, Leanne Rimes.
8: How can I leave without you?
7: That's right. There you go. 45 years old today, born right here in Polk County in Winter Haven. Who's Jake Owen?
8: Oh, the singer.
7: That's
8: nice
7: him.
8: Guy, too.
7: Very nice guy. Yes. 57 years old today, Jack Black.
8: Jack Black, movies, Jumanji, High Fidelity, help me here. There's a couple of them that he's been in. But anyway.
7: School of Rock is one of the big ones,
8: that's
7: too.
8: That's the one I was thinking of. How old is he?
7: 57 today.
8: His humor's about 7 years old. But
7: that's true.
8: But I like it. He's got a lot of energy.
7: Also celebrating number 57 today, Jason Priestley.
8: Jason Priestley from Beverly Hills, 90250-7834.
7: That's right. Who is his character's name?
8: Dylan, it was Brandon.
7: That's it.
8: Brandon.
7: Yes. Okay. Good job. Oof. All right, she's 61 years old today. Man, I feel like a woman.
8: Shania Twain.
7: That's right. Yeah.
8: How you doing?
7: 65 years old today. Who's Jennifer Coolidge?
8: Jennifer Coolidge, the actress. She's got that funny voice.
7: Yeah.
8: What? Was she in Sex and the City?
7: No.
8: No, she was in the American Pie movies. I know
7: she
8: that.
7: Was. Yeah. Also, she's most famous recently for being in White Lotus.
8: Yes.
7: She also started her career. She was on an episode of Seinfeld. She was the masseuse in Seinfeld who refused to give Jerry a massage.
8: I completely forgot about that.
7: She had dark hair then, and she had a normal voice. She didn't grow that character voice then.
8: I think as she got older, she got more famous and more in demand. So,
7: yeah.
8: Yes.
7: Yeah.
8: Well, happy birthday to her.
7: And lastly, 68 years old today. Who's Scott Hamilton?
8: Scott Hamilton. Is he the skater?
7: Yes, that's
8: okay.
7: him.
8: Whew.
7: Nice job.
8: Oh,
7: yeah. All right, DJ, and who's celebrating birthdays locally?
8: A very, very happy birthday to Angela Stillwell of Lakeland and a very fine gentleman, Mr. Terry Kaufman of Bartow. Happy birthday and go Dawgs.
7: And if you're celebrating a birthday today, happy birthday from 97 Country.
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2: Hi, I'm attorney Dean Brunetti. 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Psalms 119 verse 105 says, "Your word is a lamp to my feet and a light to my path." Remember, when we let Christ lead the way, we're never walking in the dark.
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0: Julie and DJ.
1: And DJ, there's nothing like going to a wedding. Mm-hmm. And there is the bride. She's all in white and she's sitting at the table, maybe enjoying, I don't know, French fries and a little dribble of ketchup gets right on her dress.
2: Oh, no. What do you do?
1: Well, don't worry. Heinz to the rescue, because Heinz has created a bridal ketchup bib to protect your wedding dress.
2: Okay, if you need a bib for your wedding dress, maybe you should reconsider that open bar. I mean, come on.
1: Yes.
2: You don't need, right?
1: It's $57. The ketchup bib also apparently folds into a handbag. Now, Heinz says that these days weddings are going with a menu that are less traditional. They're not doing maybe the steak, the salmon, the chicken.
2: Right.
1: They're
2: right.
1: doing more a cheaper looking dinner, like burgers, sliders, French
2: okay,
1: fries.
2: That makes sense.
1: Yes. Even after the wedding, a lot of people at the wedding party likes to go and grab something, you know, because like you did that one time, the food wasn't that great. So you're like, let's go and get some burgers.
2: Yeah.
1: That's the reason behind it. And you know, a wedding dress and ketchup do not go well together. So Heinz says they're making its bridal debut. They've even tapped a renowned artist and designer, Gabois, to transform the humble bib into a bridal statement.
2: Oh, boy.
1: Limited edition bib is hand-stitched from ketchup red silk with meticulous detail. Worthy of the island celebration after. Like I said, it could be all yours for $57. I saw a picture of it. Just go to Target, go in the baby section, get your own bib there. I mean, if you're that concerned about getting some ketchup on your dress or anything like that.
2: Now, Julie K., we did look at the picture of it, but did you check out the reviews on that thing?
1: I didn't.
2: This one bride, she swears by it. She says, it saved my $5,000 dress during the sliders. Unfortunately, it did nothing when Aunt Linda spilled Merlot down the back of my dress.
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it matters to her right here on 97 Country. Good morning. It's 5:56. Partly sunny today. Good chance we're going to see some rain. Getting up to about 93 for our high today. Right now it's 76 degrees. Of Morgan Wallen, Thought You Should Know on 97 Country WPCV.

0: Morgan Wallen, Thought You Should Know, right here on 97 Country. Good morning. It is 6 o'clock. Julie and DJ on this Friday morning, and I hated seeing this last week. There is a disabled pit bull lives in St. Cloud, mm-hmm. and it needs a wheelchair to get around. And somebody stole it last week.
1: What is wrong with people?
0: In St. Cloud, Baby, who is a disabled pit bull, was like had the specialized wheelchair. It was pink. It was really, really pretty for this right. poor pity. And it was stolen off its front porch. So the Pity Party of Central Florida said Ruck 9, an organization that assists disabled animals with mobility equipment, heard about Baby's story, offered to provide her with a new wheelchair. Aww. So someone walked away with a $800 wheelchair that was left on a porch of Baby's hospice foster home in St. Cloud.
1: Oh, come on.
0: This pit bull received the specialized pink wheelchair in 2023 to help with mobility and independence. So what kind of person steals a disabled senior dog's wheelchair? People all over social media are up in arms about this. So the rescue said Baby was diagnosed with a rare inherited neurodegenerative disorder. There's no cure for the disorder. And so St. Cloud police are still investigating. They said, if you know anybody who all of a sudden has a right. pink little wheelchair is for a dog, turn him in.
1: Yes,
0: let
1: exactly.
0: us know. You're stealing Please. A wheelchair from a disabled dog.
1: Exactly.
0: I'm glad that Baby's getting a new wheelchair, though.
1: And you people, that whoever done this, I know you're probably listening. So what we're going to do, not only are you going to go to jail, we're going to hold you down and let Baby run you over a few times.
2: The traffic is pretty light so far, heading in toward Champions Gate. The eastbound side of I-4 runs well in toward Lake Buena Vista, around toward Highway 417, as well as in toward Highway 535. Beyond all of that, you're trouble-free in toward Orlando, the no major issues around toward Orange Blossom Trail. In Lakeland, the westbound side of I-4 that's moving well near Highway 98, no problems in toward Plant City either as you head in toward Highway 39. And beyond all of that, you're trouble-free and moving well toward Tampa, toward I-75, as well as in toward I-275. I'm Rick Dixon with your Central Florida traffic.
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4: Partly sunny skies with high temperatures in the low 90s for most of us today. Showers and scattered thunderstorms will be developing with the best chance of rain during the afternoon through early evening. And some of us will get some heavy downpours again. Overnight lows will be in the mid-70s, then we'll climb again to the low to mid-90s Saturday afternoon. We'll have numerous showers and storms this weekend, mainly in the afternoon hours. For 97 Country, I'm meteorologist Julie Marquez.
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Chesney, it's Carry On right here on 97 Country. Good morning, 609. It's Friday. You made it. Julie and DJ with Lainey Wilson and Heart Like a Truck.

0: Wilson. It's Heart Like a Truck right here on 97 Country. Good morning. It's 6:12.
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2: Julie Kay, when you're invited over to somebody else's house, are you on your best behavior?
0: No.
2: Do you put your feet up on their coffee table?
0: No.
2: Do you poke around and secretly judge everything you see in the house?
0: Yes.
2: Maybe a little of all that. Okay, yeah. I think we're all a little bit like that. You know, when your host says, make yourself at home, they don't mean it literally.
0: Right.
2: And I discovered this the hard way recently when I went over to my friend's house, and he said, make yourself at home. So I kicked him out.
0: Oh, okay.
2: Yeah, I don't like visitors. That's why I did
0: that. I get
2: that.
0: Okay? Okay.
2: So don't dare be like me. Here are some hacks and some advice of the rudest things you should not do when you're invited to somebody else's house.
0: Okay. Okay?
2: Now, touching and moving things.
0: Right.
2: Don't do it. Now, I moved a vase at my cousin's house and accidentally broke it. And he said, you know, that vase is over 120 years old. And I was like, whew, thank God. I thought it was brand new. I was going to have to buy you another one. So, are expecting a tour? We're all a little nosy and want to see what other people's places look like. But if your guest wants to show, you know, if your host wants to show you every room, then that's the way to do it. But don't, you know, insist on them showing you around the house. How about this one? This is a big one. Overstaying your welcome.
0: Oh, yeah.
2: Yeah, if you look around and see a lot of yawning, you know, kind of like when I do Hack Time here, It's time to go. People don't get the hint normally, you know?
0: Right.
2: How about bathroom snooping into cabinets and stuff, going into bathrooms?
0: Yeah. I don't do that. I'm afraid someone's going to have it, like, rigged, that if I open it, then something's going to fall.
2: Or a camera or something.
0: No.
2: Yeah.
0: Well, if somebody's got a camera in the bathroom, that's a whole different story. I'm never going back there again. No way.
2: I just want you to know, you've had me over your house several times.
0: Yeah.
2: I've never snooped in your bathroom cabinets.
0: I'm not even sure you've used the bathroom at my house.
2: Yeah, I did in the yard. I'm sorry.
0: Oh, okay.
2: Backyard.
0: All right.
2: Yeah,
0: well, you and the dogs, it's fine.
2: Yeah,
0: it's
2: fine. Okay. How about waiting to share your dietary restrictions until you sit down to eat? You know, if you have stuff you're allergic to or you can't eat, be polite and let the person know a few days ahead of time. Now, speaking of the special diets, Julie Kay.
0: Yeah.
2: Do you know what a stoner's favorite food to serve his guests at a dinner party is?
0: I don't know. What is a stoner's favorite food to serve at a dinner guest party?
2: Pot roast.
0: Well, that makes sense.
2: Yeah,
0: pot roast. Get it?
2: Hi-o.
0: Yeah, there it is.
2: All
0: okay.
2: Right. How about this one? This one is big on your heart, I know. Feeding their dog without asking them first.
0: Don't do that.
2: You know, people aren't pet owners. I know that you have a big heart. You want the doggy to have a little treat, but you just can't give dogs anything. Dogs can die, get sick from chocolate, garlic, raisins, onions, stuff like that.
0: Mm-hmm.
2: So just to ask. Now, along the same lines, one time I was at a friend's house, and we were eating, and this dog kept staring at me, and I asked my friend, I'm like, why does your dog keep looking at me like that? It's
0: yeah.
2: really weird. And he says, don't worry. He just doesn't like you using his plate.
0: Thank you.
2: And this is a good one. Disrespecting their shoe rules. Like, take your shoes off at the door. Now, I do that every time you go to your house. Now, this rule don't apply to you if you got stank feet. So keep the shoes on. I'd rather have to clean my carpets than to smell your stank feet.
0: Yeah.
2: And finally, the rudest thing you can ask one to do while visiting their home, asking them to play Nickelback.
0: Oh, yeah.
2: Yeah.
0: DJ hates that. And Adele.
2: Adele. Too. Oh, I left her. Oh, hey,
0: yeah.
2: That too.
0: Mm-hmm.
1: Julie and DJ in the morning.
3: 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I mean, S-M-A-R-T.
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0: Taylor Swift on New It on New Year right here on 97 Country. Good morning. It's 6:29. Welcome to Friday. It's Julie and DJ. And we've talked several times before when these trucks had to accidentally, you know, overturn and their loads go all over the freeway, the highway, the road, whatever you want to call it. And there are certain things that I would definitely stop and pick up. If I saw a truck, you know, if it overturned and money, of course, you're getting out and you're grabbing some money. Now, I'd probably have to return it because if you don't, you could be arrested.
1: Yeah, they got cameras everywhere now.
0: Right. Beer, I'm not sure I would stop and pick up. I'd be like, all right, I'll let the other rednecks get it. I'm good. You know, all that. But cheese balls? if there's a truck on I-4 that's dropping cheese balls, Julie is pulling over and picking up some cheese balls. It's exactly what happened in California.
1: Oh, really?
0: These cheese balls spilled all over a California freeway in Los Angeles, covered with cheese balls after a pickup truck spilled them. So the incident caused delays on the freeway on Tuesday. Pallets of cheese balls spilled out all over the freeway. And yes, some drivers are like, I'm getting me some cheese balls.
1: That's right.
0: They stopped. They grabbed tubs that haven't been broken open, because some of them are tubs, you know, like those big, you know, tubs that you can see sometimes
1: at
0: Sam's Club.
1: Sam's, yeah.
0: Oh my gosh. If it's not spilled open, I'm grabbing one of those too. So videos show the Utz cheese balls in the westbound lanes of the 105 freeway. Drivers were stopped in grabbing the undamaged containers, causing even more traffic delays. But the good news is there were no injuries reported with people trying to grab their cheese balls off the freeway.
1: Yeah, I think people were really confused when they look at the Waze and it said object on road ahead.
0: Yeah.
1: And you're like, what kind? And it says about 40,000 delicious ones.
2: There's an accident pulled out for between Tampa and Plant City. It's on the eastbound side of I-4 at the ramp for McIntosh Road. There's a very brief delay on the exit ramp. West along I-4, there's a jam up forming gradually near Branch Forbes Road. After that, there is a very brief delay forming in toward Tampa, approaching I-275. That's really not too bad, though. In Lake Buena Vista, the eastbound side of I-4, that's up to speed near Highway 417. And beyond that, it moves well in toward Orlando, around toward Colonial Drive. I'm Rick Dixon with your Central Florida traffic.
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Jason Aldean, how far does a goodbye go? Right here on 97 Country. Good morning, 641. Julie and DJ on this Friday morning with Eric Church and Drink in My Hand.

0: Eric Church is drinking my hand right here on 97 Country. Good morning. It is 6:44. Julie and DJ on this Friday morning. There are a lot of videos these days on TikTok and other social media places as well, where women are putting their men to the test, asking them questions about certain things.
1: And always being quizzed. Trying to catch you doing something wrong.
0: Yes. So this woman asked her husband, what would you choose? Giving up steak or giving up ever kissing her again? Now, I know DJ the Trucker, and DJ the Trucker loves him some steak. Like,
1: so what kind of steak we having? How are we cooking that steak?
0: That's right. This woman put her husband to the test and did not get the answer she was hoping for.
2: If you had to choose between giving up eating steak or giving up kissing me for the rest of your life, which one do you choose?
3: I mean, it's my favorite food.
2: You're picking giving up steak.
3: No, I'm picking steak out of the two.
2: So you think I'm just gross and you never want to kiss me ever again?
3: I don't think you're gross. I just like steak a lot.
2: More than me.
0: That is totally a girl thing to do. So you say you like my dress and you say I look good at what I didn't look good yesterday? Is that what you're saying? I mean, totally. That is a woman thing to do to turn it around.
1: Exactly.
0: But dude, I don't blame him. I mean, steak is good. Ask stupid questions, you get stupid answers.
1: That's right. And we all know this guy's going to be sleeping on the couch from now on, but he's going to be sleeping there with a full belly.
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0: 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It's Summer Nights right here on 97 Country. Good morning. It is 6:58. Julie and DJ on this Friday morning, which means it is time for a Friday morning bus jam.
1: 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She's celebrating her birthday number 61, but she don't look a day over yummy. Here's Shania Twain. Don't be stupid on 97 Country.

0: today's favorite Shania Twain song. That's Don't Be Stupid right here on 97 Country. Good morning, 702. And the good stuff is brought to you by Ronnie's Carpets and Flooring.
1: That's the good stuff.
0: Principal from Ohio, his name is Rob Bernstein. He decided to take in a homeless student, let him move in with his family because the guy was, like I said, homeless and helped the kids stay in school. So the student was actually sleeping in his car and faced an unstable home life after his family moved outside the school district. Mm-hmm. But the principal let him come back to school anyway. Unfortunately, though, school officials said the student was no longer eligible to attend.
2: Come on, really?
0: The principal was ultimately forced to step down from his job for taking in a homeless student.
2: Oh, I thought you meant they
0: let
2: him down because he wouldn't let the kid go to school. Yes. Oh, my gosh. That's horrible.
0: Yeah.
2: Oh, my gosh.
0: So they made him step down. But all's well that ends well, because the principal and his wife later became legal guardians to Dee Dee. We've got Rob and Dee Dee talking about their experience.
3: I was told that the district did not believe that I could go back into the building and be an effective leader.
4: So my mom, I couldn't live with her because it wasn't really safe to live with her. My dad, he has some issues going on. Because sometimes it'd be cold in a mobile home, so I'd just be sleeping in the car with the heat on.
3: The first words out of her mouth were, well, he'd come stay with us if he needs to. We said, you know, God, if this is your will for this young man to be in our home, you know, make it clear. And like 5 minutes later, my phone buzzes, and I look at it, and it's a message from him. Hey, Mr. Burnside. And I grab it, and I look at my wife and say, I think we just got our answer.
0: There you go. The principal and his wife, like I said, later became legal guardians. Oh, and nice. Dee Dee was able to graduate from school and is now training to become an aviation mechanic.
2: And Julius, like I always say, if you're teaching these days, you're doing it because you love it and you love the kids. You're not doing it for the money or the fame or anything like that. We need more teachers and principals like this guy right here.
0: That is good stuff.
1: That's the good stuff.
5: There's a free play forming heading in from Plant City along the westbound side of I-4 near Branch Forbes Road. And beyond that, you'll find delays getting heavier in toward Tampa from after the Selma Connector toward I-275. East along I-4, there's accident clear break that's going on at the ramp for McIntosh Road. There's a very brief delay on the exit ramp. There are delays forming through Polk County on eastbound I-4 near Highway 429 that gets heavier toward Lake Buena Vista, on or off toward Highway 535. After that, though, you're still trouble-free and moving well in toward Orlando. I'm Rick Dixon with your Central Florida traffic.
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7: Partly sunny skies with high temperatures in the low 90s for most of us today. Showers and scattered thunderstorms will be developing with the best chance of rain during the afternoon through early evening. And some of us will get some heavy downpours again. Overnight lows will be in the mid-70s, then we'll climb again to the low to mid-90s Saturday afternoon. We'll have numerous showers and storms this weekend, mainly in the afternoon hours. For 97 Country, I'm meteorologist Julie Marquez.
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0: Good morning, 706. Julie and DJ on this Friday morning. Coming up within 30 minutes, your chance to win tickets to see Luke Bryan. Here comes Kane Brown now.
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Chris Jansen, Buy Me a Boat, right here on 97 Country. Good morning, 712. 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You want to go? 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We'll draw a couple of winners before 9 o'clock. 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

0: Willingly, Morgan Wallen, I Can't Love You Anymore, right here on 97 Country. Good morning, 7:15. Welcome to Friday. It's Julie and DJ. And I know a lot of people need service animals these days. You see a lot of them in airports. Yep. A lot of people are flying with their dogs these days. See that all the time. But other people have different service animals. I've heard somebody claim a chicken. Mm-hmm. The guy up in Pennsylvania who had a service alligator.
1: Oh, I remember that. Yeah, yeah. I carried around with him, yeah.
0: Somebody who had a snake as a service animal. That's a little too far, I think. But this woman says she seriously needs her dog to be her service animal. Yeah. She even went to the veterinarian, and her vet said, yes, you are approved for a service animal when you travel.
1: That's good.
0: So she's very excited about it. And she's going to introduce you to her little pocket pooch, who has now been approved to be her service animal.
2: I did talk to Valentino's veterinarian, and she did say that she does think that Valentino can be a service animal. You know, a lot of service animals help service their owner. So she said that Tino can sign up for the training class and that she think that he would be a good fit because to be a service animal, you have to have, they have to go through a get out. Calm down. We're talking. They have to go through a trainer service.
0: I don't want that woman and Valentino in a car, in a plane next to my seat next to me.
1: I was having PTSD about thinking about Megan Maroney's dog doing that to me, you know, when we met her. But, you know, the service dogs wear the little vest. You see them in stores.
0: Right.
1: You want to pet them.
0: Right.
1: I'm pretty sure if they act like that one, you know better, not even ask.
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Hubbard on 97 Country. We got your Luke Bryan tickets. Your chance to win tickets to see him at the Amp September 10th. Coming up after Brooks and Dunn, it's Play Something Country on 97 Country.

0: and Don. Play something country right here on 97 Country. Good morning, 727. Julie and DJ, welcome to Friday. And we got your tickets, a pair of them, to see Luke Bryan's Word on the Street Tour. It's going to be at the Amp coming up on Thursday, September 10th. Here is your chance to win a pair of tickets.
1: Hey, y'all, it's not Luke Bryan. We're going to play a round of Luke Bryan or Luke Lyon. I'm going to, y'all got to do is listen to a few Luke Bryan facts and tell us if it's true by saying Luke Bryan, or if it's false, say Luke Lyon. You get all the questions right, you're going to crash my party, and it's going to be your kind of night.
0: Okay.
1: All right, let's try this one out on you, Julie. Okay, you ready?
0: All right, bring it on, Fluke.
1: I done went and got my wife's initials tattooed on my buttocks. Is that Luke Bryan or Luke Lyon?
0: I believe that's Luke Bryan.
1: That's correct.
0: There you
1: got you it right.
0: Go.
1: Ooh, that hurt too.
0: Okay, here we go. So 293 or 683-9797 or 1-800-227-9797. You get them all right. You're going to see Luke Bryan on Thursday, September 10th at the Amp.
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4: There are delays getting gradually heavier in toward Champions Gates along eastbound I-4 from before Highway 429, all the way off in toward Lake Buena Vista toward Highway 535. Beyond that, you're a little heavy in toward Orlando, approaching Highway 408. The traffic volume is increasing heading in from Plant City along westbound I-4. There are some brief delays getting heavier as you head toward McIntosh Road. There's an accident on the eastbound side at McIntosh Road that's adding to these delays as well. And the westbound side of I-4 heading in toward Tampa, there's a jam up from just before the Selma Connector in toward I-275. I'm Rick Dixon with your Central Florida traffic.
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0: Buy smart, be happy. 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Who's this?
10: Becky.
0: Hi, Becky. How are you doing this morning?
10: I'm good, thank you. How are you?
0: Excellent. Let's try to get you to Luke Bryan, Becky.
1: Becky, did anyone ever tell you you're certified county line? Anybody ever tell you that? All right. You ready? Let's try this out here. When I drank a margarita, I'll only have one. Is it Luke Lyon or Luke Bryan?
10: Luke Bryan.
1: Nope, sorry.
0: Oh, no.
1: Luke hey, Lyon. One margarita, two margarita, three margarita.
10: Oh, my goodness.
1: See?
10: CJ.
0: Call back, Becky. Thank you.
10: Thank you.

0: 97 Country. Who's this?
1: This is Ashley. How are you on the spot on Friday?
0: We are doing great, Ashley. Let's try to get you to Luke Bryan.
2: Hey, Ashley, did you know boots were made for knocking?
1: I did.
2: All right, let's check in. All right, we're playing a round of Luke Bryan or Luke Lyon. You got to listen to a few Luke Bryan facts and tell us if it's true, and say Luke Bryan if it's true, or if it's false, say Luke Lyon. Let's do this. When I drink a margarita, okay, I'll only have one. Is that Luke Bryan or Luke Lyon?
1: That is Luke Lyon.
2: That's correct. I shake my hips on stage so hard, my manager made me get an insurance policy in case I hurt myself. Is that Luke Bryan or Luke Lyon?
1: That's Luke Bryan.
2: On me and my wife's first date, we had a catfish for dinner and floated down the Flint River. Luke Bryan or Luke Lyon?
1: Luke Lyon.
2: That's correct. My real name is Thomas Luther Bryan. Luke Bryan or Luke Lyon?
1: That's Luke Bryan.
2: That's correct. One more and you get the tickets. You ready?
1: Well, okay, I'm ready.
0: Come on, right. Ashley!
2: My daddy once fired me from his peanut butter factory. Luke Bryan or Luke Lyon?
1: Luke Lyon.
2: That's correct.
0: There you go!
2: His daddy was a peanut farmer, not a peanut butter factory.
0: Way to go, Ashley!
1: Oh, thank you so much. Y'all are blessed.
0: You are going to see Luke Bryan, the Word on the Street tour at the amphitheater on September 10th, okay?
1: Okay, yay!
2: Hey, country on.
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0: Dirt. Jordan Davis, Luke Bryan, it's By Dirt on 97 Country. Good morning, it's 801. We will have more Luke Bryan. Tickets will be given away within the next 20 minutes or so. I find this a crazy coincidence that the week that Dolly Parton passed away earlier this week, that we have Tropical Storm Dolly that formed in the Atlantic.
1: Was the name planned already?
0: Yes.
1: What a coincidence,
0: yes,
1: huh?
0: Exactly. Dolly is moving quickly westward with a little change in strength or structure. But they were talking about this wave off the African coast about a week ago. And so it could develop into something. It could not. And, of course, and they said the next name would be Dolly if it did.
1: Wow.
0: And sure enough, Tropical Storm Dolly has formed. Now, the environment around Dolly is not very favorable for it to turn into anything more. So they're saying it's just going to be a tropical storm. It's going to get further into Atlantic, and then it's probably going to fall apart altogether.
1: Okay.
0: So you don't have to worry about it here in Florida. It's going to bring some rain to Puerto Rico and other, you know, parts of the Caribbean over there. But
1: not your house. It won't bring it rain.
0: Not
1: your house.
0: No, absolutely not. But isn't that crazy? So the World Meteorological
1: You say that better than me.
0: Organizations maintains lists of 21 names that are used in a 6-year rotation, and that just happened to be the next one up.
1: That is so incredible.
0: I know.
2: There are delays getting gradually heavier in toward Champions Gate along eastbound I-4 from before Hobby 429, all the way off in toward Lake Buena Vista toward Hobby 535. Beyond that, you're a little heavy in toward Orlando, approaching Hobby 408. The traffic volume is increasing heading in from Plant City along westbound I-4. There are some brief delays getting heavier as you head toward McIntosh Road. There's an accident on the eastbound side at McIntosh Road that's adding to these delays as well. And the westbound side of I-4 heading in toward Tampa, there's a jam up from just before the Selma Connector in toward I-275. I'm Rick Dixon with your Central Florida traffic.
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5: Partly sunny skies with high temperatures in the low 90s for most of us today. Showers and scattered thunderstorms will be developing with the best chance of rain during the afternoon through early evening. And some of us will get some heavy downpours again. Overnight lows will be in the mid-70s, then we'll climb again to the low to mid-90s Saturday afternoon. We'll have numerous showers and storms this weekend, mainly in the afternoon hours. For 97 Country, I'm meteorologist Sheila Marquez.
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0: Hi there. Welcome to Friday. That's DJ over there. I'm Julie, and here comes Low Cash.
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Bailey Zimmerman and Chevy Silverado right here on 97 Country. Football starts this weekend. New Mexico at Florida State, 7 o'clock tomorrow night. So go Seminoles if you're a fan. If you're a Gators fan, just hang on. It's your turn's coming up too.

0: It's his birthday today. He's celebrating number 45, born in Winter Haven. That was Jake Owen, Best Things Since Backroads, right here on 97 Country. Good morning. It's 8:14. It's Julie and DJ. And earlier this week, of course, we all know we lost the legend that is Dolly Parton. Mm-hmm. But we also had somebody else pass away this week. His name is Peter Cullen. And I honestly had to Google him. I really don't know who Peter Cullen is, but he passed away at the age of 85. Now, I do recognize his voice. He was the voice of Optimus Prime in just about every Transformers project since 1984. Woo. Wow. So you probably recognize the voice as well. And I heard this. I'm like, oh, I need it because it gives me goosebumps when I hear it.
1: Golden pipes, you know?
0: Yes.
1: Yeah.
0: So here is a clip from Peter Cullen as Optimus Prime. And then also explaining how he auditioned with the right voice when he was at a convention.
2: My name is Optimus Prime. We are autonomous robotic organisms from the planet Cybertron.
0: Now, that's cool because, of course, that is from the cartoons, you know, the movies.
1: Yep, yep.
0: But here he is talking about getting the voice right. Just wait.
2: I'm Optimus Prime.
3: No, it was, my name is Optimus Prime.
1: I know, man.
0: Oh, my gosh. I know. Let's go and play that little part again, because it is just so you're doing. I have to rewind it like that. Listen.
3: My name is Optimus Prime.
1: Oh, it's still gone.
0: Golden.
1: Yeah.
0: Golden.
1: Now, besides the Transformers, he's done voices for other animated specials, like a Winnie the Pooh special.
0: He played Winnie the Pooh?
1: No, he was one of the voices in there. I don't know which voice he did, but and some other animated special, Ninja Turtles, some of the
0: I can see him in
1: well.
0: Ninja
1: yeah.
0: Turtles, but definitely so, yeah, most famous for. Yeah.
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0: Justin Moore at Small Town USA on 97 Country. Good morning. It's 8:26. We have your tickets to see Luke Bryan. He's going to be at the Amp on September 10th. It's a Thursday. Your chance to win a pair of tickets coming up after Luke Combs on 97 Country.
1: Got a

0: Luke Combs, it's Be By You right here on 97 Country. Good morning. It is 8:29. Julie and DJ, welcome to Friday. And we've got your tickets to Luke Bryan's Word on the Street Tour. He's coming to the Amp on Thursday, September 10th, and here's your chance to win.
1: All right, Julie K., in honor of Luke Bryan coming in concert, we're going to play a round of All My Friends Say Crazy Things. You know, we all have those friends that you're out drinking or partying or just sitting around having a good time.
0: Yeah.
1: And you got this one friend or friends that has these crazy life facts they give you. You don't know if they're true or false or not. So with that being said, I'm going to tell you some facts you might have heard your friends say one time or another, and you tell me if it's true or false.
0: If I actually heard my friends say it?
1: Well, yeah, it's something you would hear. Like, okay. It's basically facts.
0: Okay.
1: You tell me if it's true or false.
0: All right, okay? Gotcha.
1: All right. Domino's once tested pizza delivery using reindeer. True or false?
0: True.
1: That's correct. So you know your pizza.
0: I thought that happened in Alaska
1: That's right.
0: Yeah.
1: You get them right like Julie K did, and you're going to go see Luke Bryan.
0: All right. Come on now. Here we go.
1: Come on, girl.
0: 293 or 683-9797 or 1-800-227-9797. You win. 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
4: In Tampa, there are delays on the southbound side of I-275 from Fowler Avenue, all off toward I-4. There are slowdowns forming out of Highland City along northbound Highway 98 as you head toward Eaton Park near Polk Parkway. Otherwise, a little heavy toward Lakeland. That's not too bad, though, just a very minor delay near Florida Avenue. In Lake Buena Vista, there are some brief delays along eastbound I-4 approaching Highway 535. Beyond that, heading in toward Orlando, there are delays getting heavier from after Orange Blossom Trail to just before Colonial Drive. I'm Rick Dixon with your Central Florida traffic.
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0: Good morning. 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Who's this?
12: Courtney.
0: Courtney, let's try to get you to Luke Bryan.
1: All right, Courtney, I'm going to give you some facts, and you got to tell me if they're true or false. Let's do this. Animals that lay eggs don't have belly buttons. True or false?
12: True.
1: That's correct. Alligators will give manatees the right of way when they swim near each other. True or false?
12: True.
1: That's correct. Be loud with your answer, okay, for me? All right. A single strand of spaghetti is called a spaghetto. 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
1: Nope. Sorry.
0: Ah, Courtney. Thanks for trying.

0: morning, 97 Country. Who's this?
1: Ryan.
0: Hi, Ryan. How you doing?
1: Good.
0: Good, good. Let's try to get you to Luke Bryan. Ryan.
2: Hey, Ryan, we're going to play a round of All My Friends Say Crazy Things. These are some stuff you might hear your friends or somebody along in your life tell you some of these crazy facts. You don't know if they're true or false. So I'm going to give you a few facts, and you got to tell me if they're true or false. You ready?
1: Yep.
0: Ryan's okay. Ready.
2: All right. Animals that lay eggs don't have belly buttons. True or false?
1: True.
2: That's correct. Alligators will give manatees their right of way when they swim near each other. True or false?
1: I think that's true.
2: That's correct. A single strand of spaghetti is called a spaghetto.
1: False.
2: That's correct. Dead people can get goosebumps. True or false?
1: True.
2: That's correct. Canadians eat more Kraft macaroni and cheese than the U.S. True or false?
1: False.
2: Nope, it's true.
0: All right.
2: Think Canadians love the cheese, eh?
0: Yeah. All right, thanks for trying, Ryan.
1: Thank you.
0: Rhyme too. Bye-bye.

0: Good morning, 97 Country. Who's this?
1: This is Chris.
0: Hi, Chris. How are you doing this morning?
1: Good. How are you?
0: Good. Let's try to get you to Luke Bryan.
2: Chris, we're going to play a round of all my friends say crazy things. These are some facts that may be true or false that you've heard along the years from your friends or other people. You got to tell me if the ones I'm giving you are true or false. You ready? Let's do this.
1: All right.
2: Animals that lay eggs don't have belly buttons. True or false?
1: True.
2: That's correct. Alligators will give manatees the right of way when they swim near each other. True or false?
1: True.
2: That's correct. A single strand of spaghetti is called a spaghetto. True or false?
1: False.
2: That's correct. Dead people can get goosebumps. True or false?
1: True.
2: That's correct. Canadians eat more Kraft macaroni and cheese than the U.S. does. True or false?
1: True.

0: That's correct. One more and you get a ticket.
1: Come on, Chris.
0: Mosquitoes are attracted to people who just ate bananas. True or false?
2: False.
0: That's correct.
1: Yeah! Woo! Woo!
0: Look at you.
1: All right, Christopher.
2: Let's go.
1: You are going to see Luke Bryan World a Word on the Street tour at the Amp on Thursday, September 10th, okay?
2: All right. Thank you guys so much.
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0: Please, Love and Laugh Again, right here on 97 Country. Good morning, it's 8:51. Julie and DJ on this Friday morning. Hey there.
1: Yes, good morning. Yesterday I was listening to you guys, and you said that Garth Brooks is coming to Orlando in September?
0: Yes.
1: You talked about the ticket prices. You said they were going to be like $154 for every ticket that there is?
0: That's what he says, $154.50.
1: Well, I went online this morning to try to buy tickets, and they're nowhere near that price. Because, like, a front row ticket is $6,000.
0: They don't go on sale till Wednesday, so I don't know how you would attempt to buy tickets today.
1: It's showing online that they're available now.
0: Well, I'm sure that some people, like scalpers, are trying, but not
1: The Kia Center. Oh. On the Kia Center website.
0: I can't control what the Kia Center's, prices
1: right.
0: are. I'm just saying, I was told, right, DJ? Garth Brooks tickets don't go on sale till next Wednesday.
2: Nope.
0: So I don't know how they're already selling them. That doesn't make sense
1: either.
0: To me.
1: It's weird. But,
0: yeah,
1: I know. That's why I was confused. And I'm like, well, let me go back to the source, because I listen to you guys every morning on my way to work.
0: That's what the press release from Garth Brooks said, so I don't know.
1: I don't know either. But if you go to the Kia Center website, it has them for sale.
2: Julie and I haven't scalped tickets in quite a while, so we don't know what the going rate is.
0: So I've done a little investigation work.
3: Julie K. Investigates.
0: Yeah, because I was like, how the heck can you buy tickets? Because I've got the email from Garth Brooks.
2: Yeah.
0: So I was like, and it says specifically here, all tickets, all, are priced at $150, $154.50, like I said. Now, in tickets, according to his press release, go on sale Wednesday, September 2nd, 10 a.m. at Ticketmaster.com. So, like he said, I went to the Kia Center in Orlando, and it's got a list of the concerts.
2: Right.
0: Does have Garth Brooks concerts, and it says tickets. So you click on tickets. And then it says you can buy tickets. Now, it does say that.
2: Right.
0: And it says, how many tickets do you want? 1, 2, 3. And then it shows you there are only certain sections available. So I clicked on section 104, right? Those tickets were $998 for one. Now, if you read the fine print to the very left of it, it said you are buying these from a seat holder. That's how it's happening.
2: Okay.
0: If you go to Ticketmaster.com, Garth Brooks, you're getting $154.50. The Kia Center does have that on their website. I did look it up. By the way, Garth Brooks would not be happy about this. I'm thinking about passing this on to his people, because he would be livid.
2: Not only does the thunder roll, heads are going to roll when he finds out, right?
0: That's exactly right. And actually, it makes me want to hear a little Garth Brooks.
2: Yeah.
0: So let's do this. Ain't going down till the sun comes up right here on 97 Country. It is Garth Brooks. Tickets go on sale Wednesday. Get them from Ticketmaster. That's legit.

0: Kenny Chesney, no shoes, no shirt, no problems right here on 97 Country. Good morning. It is 9:14. Julie and DJ here, and the good stuff is brought to you by Ronnie's Carpets and Flooring.
1: That's the good stuff.
0: School principal from Ohio, his name is Rob Bernstein. He decided to take in a homeless student, let him move in with his family. So the student faced an unstable home life after his family moved outside the school district. But the principal let him come back to school anyway. Unfortunately, though, school officials said the student was no longer eligible to attend.
2: Come on, really?
0: The principal was ultimately forced to step down, but all's well that ends well, because the principal and his wife later became legal guardians to Dee Dee. We've got Rob and Dee Dee talking about their experience.
3: I was told that the district did not believe that I could go back into the building and be an effective leader.
4: So my mom, I couldn't live with her because it wasn't really safe to live with her. My dad, he had some issues going on. Because sometimes it'd be cold in a mobile home, so I'd just be sleeping in the car with the heat on.
3: The first words out of her mouth, well, he'd come stay with us if he needs to. We said, you know, God, if this is your will for this young man to be in our home, you know, make it clear. And like 5 minutes later, my phone buzzes, and I look at it, and it's a message from him. Hey, Mr. Burnside. And I grab it, and I look at my wife and say, I think we just got our answer.
0: There you go. The principal and his wife, like I said, later became legal guardians. Oh, and nice. Dee Dee was able to graduate from school and is now training to become an aviation mechanic.
2: And Julie, it's like I always say, if you're teaching these days, you're doing it because you love it and you love the kids. You're not doing it for the money or the fame or anything like that. We need more teachers and principals like this guy right here.
0: That is good stuff.
1: That's the good stuff.
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0: Morgan Wallen, he's wasted on you. I mean, just completely annihilated on you. All right, here on 97 Country. Thank you so much for starting your Friday with Julie and DJ. Oh, DJ, I'm so ready for the weekend.
1: Oh, me too.
0: Come on now. All right, so let's make our apologies so we can get out of here
1: let's
0: and enjoy our weekend. Smith, Fedler, Smith, PA always advise us to make apologies because we're dumb sometimes and we don't think before we speak a lot of times. So that's why we're apologizing.
1: We don't know no better sometimes.
0: No, no. So I'd like to apologize because earlier this morning we were talking about the guy when his wife put him to the test. You have to choose between giving up steak and giving up kissing her for the rest of his life. And the dude said, that's easy. I'm giving up kissing you because I love me some steak. And
1: yeah,
0: I was like, all right, girl, ask stupid questions. You get stupid answers.
1: Like, have you had a porterhouse before?
0: Yeah.
1: Duh.
0: Yeah. And so I'm apologizing to women everywhere. Of course I have your back. You should, of course, give up your strip, your filet, your ribeye.

0: and just want to kiss your girl for the rest of your life.
1: Do you have to give up cube steak too?
2: I just can't. I can't have your back on this. I gotta eat the steak. I love the steak. I tried. Can't do it. Sorry.
3: All right, Julie Kay, I think I owe you a big apology because I say so. During my hack time, I was given hacks of the rudest things you can do at someone's house, what not to do at people's house. And I've been over your house several times. Yeah. And one of my hacks was like not meddling in people's cabinets or their bathroom cabinets and checking the stuff out and everything. And I told you that I had never done that at your house. And I wanted you to be proud of me. And then you pointed out like, well, I've never seen you go to the restroom in my house.
2: That's true.
3: And I said, that's because I did it in the bushes behind your house. And you looked shocked. So I guess that's a bad thing, so I'm sorry. But they looked a little parched, and I thought, you know, I didn't want to go into your house with a wet bathing suit on. And,
2: that's a fair point.
3: So I kind of, and I didn't want to go in your pool, so I went out in the bushes in the backyard. So I'm sorry.
2: You know, I'm okay with it. You know, you're peeing in the yard with the dogs, that's fine.
3: Okay.
2: You know, the dogs go out there, you probably stepped in some poop on your way to pee in the, so who cares? It's all good. Oh. It's all going back.
3: Okay.
2: To the land, DJ.
3: Biodegradable.
0: And I have a feeling I know what bushes are, and they have not, it did not take well to your ammonia. I'm just saying. All right.
3: You saying next spring you got to replace them? Is that what you're saying?
2: Already had to replace them.
3: Oh,
2: all right, hear me. Okay, see, let's just go. Let's get into the weekend, okay? Anything you want to say, you can always text the show at 863-683-9797.
3: And of course, you can always email us at 97country.com. And we would love for you to follow us on our social media pages, our Facebook, Instagram, and the TikTok.
2: Last thing you can do, if you feel the need, you're like, oh, God, I got to talk. I mean, after what these two just said, talking about peeing in the yard and eating steak, come on. I got to complain to somebody. Well, here's the deal. Just call Melissa. Because she's in next, and she'll answer the phone.
3: She just texted me and said, you're in trouble.
2: Sorry, Melissa.
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0: 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It's 10:01. I woke up this morning going, is it Friday? Yes, it is. 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

0: Justin Moore, time's ticking, and it's finally Friday. 97 Country, WPCB, where it's 10:14. Good morning, Melissa Moran here. And how would you love a pair of tickets to the Tampa Bay Rodeo and Family Festival? 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

Ooh, in fact, did you hear that Sugarland is going back on tour? The closest they're going to get to us is St. Augustine. They'll be there October 1st. Right now, here's Kane Brown with Woman on 97 Country.

life moves slow, then picks up, then can come to a halt. Just like I-4 traffic, we get it. 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
1: 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It's Friday. How does that feel? Pretty darn good. Here's Randy Houser with How Country Feels.

I just realized that Garth Brooks is performing on the same night as Tim McGraw here in Central Florida, but you can do both since Garth has two dates. So how about that? 97 Country, WPCV, here's Something Like That.

0: back, John King, with Get to Drinkin' on 97 Country WPCV. Melissa Moran here. Now, who would steal the wheelchair from a disabled dog? There is a special place for someone like that. But that's exactly what happened in St. Cloud. It was worth $800 for a senior pit bull named Baby. But thanks to an organization called Ruck 9, Baby is getting a new pink wheelchair. So we're very happy about that. But to the lowlife that took the wheelchair, I hope your bare foot finds every Lego on the floor.
1: 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Then I thought of all of you and how much more devastating this type of injury could be for you. 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

97 Country, WPCB, Morgan Wallen breaking all kinds of records. They're saying that when he performed at Clemson, they sold a jaw-dropping $2 million worth of alcohol. Not surprising.

97 Country WPCV. Ella posted a video of her and the crew smashing their heads into a birthday cake. They called it Cake Face, and I guess a tradition when they're celebrating someone's birthday. Who wants frosting? Here's Choosin' Texas on 97 Country. Happy Friday.

0: Zach Brown Band, Knee Deep on 97 Country WPCV. Melissa Moran here. And a big shout out going out to Dundee Elementary Academy. They posted on Facebook that they're now known as Dolly Elementary Academy. They said new hours are 9 to 5. Dress code has been updated to include coats of many colors. Now, if you're a parent, don't panic. The 9 to 5 isn't real. But lots of cute pictures. Pink rhinestones and cowgirl hats. Go Dundee.
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0: 97 Country WPCV, your weekend weather is looking, well, a little wet. High near 90, 65% chance of rain. We'll get through it. Here's Rodney Atkins. These are my people.
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The experts are saying that owning a dog is good for your health. We needed a whole study to find that out. I could have told you that. Go adopt yourself a fur baby today. Here's Toby Keith.

97 Country, WPCV. Brooks and Dunn are performing today in Ocala at the Rock the Country Music Festival. I think you can still get tickets, by the way. Here's My Maria.

0: Brian Country, and she knows it on 97 Country WPCB, where it's 11:45, and we are going to have some fun tomorrow, okay? I'm going to be hanging at Joker Marchand Stadium for the Flying Tigers game as they take on the Clearwater Threshers. And it's going to be the last fireworks extravaganza of the season. So you can hang out with me from 4 to 7. Stay for the game. Let's have a blast.
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0: 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Let's kick off the hour with some Luke Combs, When It Rains, It Pours.
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Down in Miami, they had the 75th annual Miss USA pageant, and for the first time in history, a mom, her name is Justice, she won. She's got two foster kids, which is amazing. Proof that women really can do it all. In heels, no less. Here's Randy Houser with Boots On, 97 Country.

0: Russell Dickerson with Happened to Me on 97 Country WPCV, where it's 12:12. Melissa Moran here, and Dolly Parton International Airport may be happening. Fans are really pushing for this to happen, and the petition for this already has over 130,000 signatures and counting. It'll rename the Nashville Airport. Totally on board with this. Rename everything after Dolly.
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97 Country, Stella Lefty went to college to study public health. I mean, she could have solved the whole poop lettuce problem if she had just stayed in that career. 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

97 Country WPCV. Congratulations to a Plant City family. They now have a lucky number, and that is 27, because their baby girl was born yesterday on the 27th at 8:27 a.m. in the room 27. Here's George.

Paula Langley with Love and Life again on 97 Country WPCB, where it's 12:45. Melissa Moran here. And the other day, you know, Ella is a huge Shania fan. She decided to cover You're Still the One. Check it out. Still.

0: you know, and she got the biggest compliment. Shania actually replied in the comments and wrote, "So flattered, loved getting to connect at CMA's XX." And by the way, it's Shania's birthday today. Happy birthday, girl.
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You're going to win a pair of tickets to the Tampa Bay Rodeo and Family Festival. That's next week. Here's Dan and Shay with Say So on 97 Country.

0: happy you're hanging with me today. What's going on? WPCV, where it's 101, and got a pair of tickets to the Tampa Bay Rodeo and Family Festival. That's next Friday at the Hillsborough County Fairgrounds. 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

0: Brooks and Dunn, they're only in Ocala today because they're performing for the Rock the Country Music Fest, only in America on 97 Country WPCB, where it's 1:15. Who's this?
1: Anita.
0: Well, hello, Anita. You're caller number 9.
1: Oh, my God. Really?
0: Really, really?
1: Oh, my God.
0: Yeah, you got a pair of tickets to the Tampa Bay Rodeo and Family Fest that's happening next Friday at the Hillsborough County Fairgrounds.
1: Wonderful.
0: Yeah. Now, if I forced you to actually, like, be in the rodeo, what competition do you think you would just slay at?
1: Oh, my God. I have no idea.
0: You're like, I'm staying out of danger. No, thank you. Happy in the stands. Where are you calling from, Anita?
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7: 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Oof, yeah, we never do that to you. 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

97 Country, WPCV. Looks like we'll get rain in a bit. It's 86 right now and cloudy. Here's Toby Keith, As Good As I Once Was.

a few cowgirls who'd be willing to be Riley Green's designated driver. Come on, Riley, let's hop on the back of my John Deere tractor. Let's go down the streets of Lakeland. Here's Montgomery Gentry.

Speaking of Luke Bryan, hey, did you know that he's coming to Tampa with his Word on the Street tour with guests Lauren Watkins, Lainey Gardner, and Randall King? Yeah, that's happening September 10th. Did you also know that we're going to have your tickets all next week? So make sure you don't miss out on that. Here's Tim McGraw, I Like It, I Love It, on 97 Country.

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George and Luke Bryan, ride on 97 Country WPCV, where it's 146. Melissa Moran here. Happy Friday. Woo! Now, if you're looking for job stability over the next decade, they came out with the top 10 fastest growing jobs and nurse practitioner.

0: 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So if you've got the patience, the heart, and the stomach for it, I suggest that's what you turn to. God bless our nurses.
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0: on the back. Give the sky a high five. You made it, my friend, to the end of another week. It is officially Friday. I'm Nick Allen on the job. Kenny Chesney's latest Carry On coming up for you. Eric Church, Springsteen as well. But it's Sam Hunt kicking off too. Body Like a Back Road, and it's on.
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0: Eric Church on Central Florida's Country Station 97 Country, WPCV. Nick, you're on the job. We can finally breathe a sigh of relief that we made it to Friday. So let's do this in 3, 2, 1. Doesn't that make you feel good? I know it makes me feel good. Something else can make you feel good later on this afternoon. Got a pair of tickets to Tampa Bay Rodeo and Family Festival coming up Friday, September 4th at the Hillsborough County Fairgrounds, and I'll give those away when we play trivia for free stuff within the next couple of hours from this spot on 97 Country.
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97 Country, this guy is part of Dan Seal's The Last Duet album, along with Alabama and Luke Bryan, and that dropped today. It's Blake Shelton's God's Country on Central Florida's country station, 97 Country, WPCV.

0: Jason Aldean on Central Florida's Country Station, 97 Country, WPCV. Nick here on the job. When was the last time you went to Daytona International Speedway, huh? If you're a NASCAR fan, you probably go there a lot. Well, this weekend, actually tonight as a matter of fact, is the Winn-Dixie 250, and a lot of people from California to Alabama are coming to Florida, Daytona Beach, Florida, to check that out. That's going to be one heck of a time. Hey, do me a favor. Follow me on socials at NickAllen975. That's Nick without a K, Allen with two L's. Just Winnie, BRB with Keith Urban next. One of my faves on the way on 97 Country.
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1: 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Hope the second half of your Friday is going well. In case you're just tuning in, Nick Allen here on the job. Zach Brown Band, Homegrown on the way for you. Ella Langley along with Morgan Wallen. I can't love you anymore, but it's Taylor Swift from Toy Story 5 kicking off 3. I knew it. I knew you. And it's on.
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97 Country on the way. Joe Nichols and a wacky but true story. But first, Ella Langley along with Morgan Wallen. Their hit, I Can't Love You Anymore. And it's right here on Central Florida's country station. 97 Country, WPCV. Thanks so much for tuning in.

0: Joe Nichols, give me that girl on 97 Country WPCV. Nick here on the job with a wacky but a true story. A Chinese fugitive tried to cross illegally over the border with a passport belonging to another person. To complete his disguise, he had asked a doctor to glue on fake ears. Unfortunately, they came unstuck just as he was crossing passport control. Turns out his disguise wasn't airtight. Say it with me. Wacky but true.
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97 Country WPCV. It looks like it's raining here in Polk County. Thunderstorms at 90, getting down to 74 with a good chance of rain tonight. Storms for the weekend, 60% chance on Saturday, high 93, 70% chance on Sunday with a high of 92. 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

97 Country, Lee Brice was supposed to have this song on one of his records because he wrote it, but he decided the Eli Young Band would do such a better job. Here's Crazy Girl. Baby.

Coming up on Central Florida's country station, Parma Lee, and a quick Nick News attack. But here's newly retired Alan Jackson, Gone Country, and it's on 97 Country WPCV. And I'm Nick on the job, and I love my job.

0: Tom Riley, Just the Way on 97 Country, WPCV. Nick, you're on the job with a quick Nick news attack. Scientists have discovered a planet that has an atmosphere that could support life. The planet is around 5.5 trillion miles from Earth. 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

0: How you doing?
1: Hopefully all right on this rainy-looking Friday afternoon. What day is it now? I am Nick Allen on the job. At least I know who I am. At least I know that much. Bailey Zimmerman's Chevy Silverado coming up. Keith Evans, somebody like you, your first look at traffic on a Friday, and trivia for free stuff. I'm going to ask you a rodeo-related trivia question. Get it right. Score a pair of tickets to Tampa Bay Rodeo and Family Festival Friday, September 4th at Hillsborough County Fairgrounds. We'll play this game you like a little bit within the next 15 minutes right here on
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97 Country with another useless fact. There's a woman named Veronica Sider who had vision 20 times better than average. She could identify people more than a mile away. 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

0: Keith Urban on Central Florida's Country Station 97 Country WPCV. Nick here on the job. Trivia for rodeo tickets in a second, but first, let's see how your Friday afternoon commute begins with all this rain. Rick?
1: There are several areas that are affected by the heavier rain that's gradually moving through the area, including sections of Tampa, Orlando, as well as parts of Lakeland. And with the heavier rainfall, there's the potential for some high standing water, and people are driving a little bit slower than usual in certain areas as well, including sections of I-275 in Tampa. There are some brief delays getting heavier out of Lakeland on southbound Highway 98 near Main Street toward Crystal Lake Drive. And there's a jam up pretty heavy out of Orlando on westbound I-4. Adding to that, there's a collision after Parr Street. That delay continues all off after that in toward Polk County around toward Highway 27. I'm Rick Dixon with your Central Florida traffic.
0: Thank you very much. It is time to play the game you like a little bit. Trivia for free stuff, the Rodeo Edition. 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You can tell this Friday, boy, I tell you what. 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In rodeo events, what is the purpose of a flank strap? 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Toll free at 1-800-227-9797. In rodeo events, what is the purpose of a flank, F-L-A-N-K, strap? 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
10: 97 Country. Showers and thunderstorms possible this evening. Overnight lows dropping into the low 70s. Rain chance at 50%. Rain chance goes up to 60% for Saturday and Sunday, mainly in the afternoon and evening hours. A few thunderstorms could be heavy. Highs into the low 90s. Have a good weekend for 97 Country. I'm Spectrum Bay News 9 Chief Meteorologist Mike Clay.
0: 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Got an idea. 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
11: It would be to encourage the horse or bull to kick their hind legs straight out and up high.
0: Good job, man! Ding, ding, ding, ding, ding! And I know you looked that up, buddy, didn't you?
11: I absolutely did.
0: Who's this?
11: Mike.
0: Hey, Mike, where are you calling from?
11: Lakeland.
0: Mike from Lakeland, knowing that a flank strap is indeed a strap to encourage the animal to kick and buck dramatically, you got a pair of tickets to Tampa Bay Rodeo and Family Festival, Friday, September 4th, Hillsborough County Fairgrounds. Mike, my friend, congratulations to you.
11: Thank you.

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Have fun on the radio, act like a nut, and play cool tunes like this one from Kane Brown, his latest. 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

0: let's be honest. How many more hours do you have in you before you feel completely cashed out for this week?
1: I'd say most people it's 15 minutes, Nick. 15 minutes
0: 15
1: from right
0: minutes.
1: Now. That's 5 o'clock. That's 5 o'clock.
0: Well, a new report found that the average American hits their energy wall at around 2:48 p.m. And that's just a normal day, not the last day of the work week. 21% say they start feeling drained before noon. Believe it or not. Well, in general, 82% of Americans feel like they're operating their lives on autopilot to some degree, mindlessly going through the motions. You know, sometimes I have days like that.
1: Yeah, 2:30 is my 2:30 is about
0: 2:30
1: the time where I'm like, hey, I think a cup of coffee wouldn't hurt.
0: You know? You're not too far off. 70% of people feel that they have to go above and beyond to do, quote, the most in every situation just to keep up. And they just didn't ask how many are fine to do the least just to keep up. But the average American also has 3.2 quick fixes to help them power through. And not surprisingly, my friend, caffeine is often one of them. And others include meals and snacks, specifically protein. So people hit their energy wall around 2:48. You said you hit yours around 2:35 or something, okay?
1: Right around 2:30, yep.
0: Yep, and you go grab a cup of coffee or...
1: Cup of coffee. Did it today, man. Did it today, for sure. What about you? Do you have a time of day, you know, in your industry that...
0: Well...
1: That happens to you?
0: My role is about to change, and for in a good way, a very positive way. I'm so very happy about it. So I'll get back to you on that to see when my energy wall is going to hit.
1: Okay.
0: What you got going on this afternoon at Bartow Ford, sir?
1: So I'm excited about talking about the showroom. The showroom is a fun place, and right now on one side of the showroom, I'm looking at a beautiful RTR 2026 Mustang EcoBoost. Got to check this vehicle out. It's unbelievable. 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
0: Have a great weekend, and go Bucks!
1: You too, buddy. Thank you. 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
2: The rain that's moving through is definitely causing some issues on certain roadways, especially heading through Orlando. There's a lot of slower traffic along sections of Florida's Turnpike, as well as on I-4. And with this, there's the potential for some high standing water forming on the roadway, so you may want to use a little bit of extra caution. Highway 98, that's getting gradually heavier out of Lakeland, going northbound from Memorial Boulevard to and past I-4. And there's a jam up in toward Tampa along the northbound side of I-275 that begins on the Howard Franklin Bridge. It's pretty slow toward Bush Boulevard. I'm Rick Dixon with your Central Florida traffic.
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It's 4:52, and the Friday song is on the way. But first, it's Cody Johnson, Till You Can't, on Central Florida's country station, 97 Country.

0: You know what? What's 45 seconds among friends, huh? As far as I'm concerned, plus it's Friday. Sound the whistle, blow the horn. It is quitting time. And I am Nick Allen on the job, getting set to drive you home on this soggy Friday afternoon with my brother from another mother, Gary Allen, nothing on but the radio. Bailey Zimmerman and Luke Combs, backup plan. Another look at traffic and laughing at drive time because nine times out of ten, you're about to get stuck in it. And if it's still raining, please, by all means, be careful. But it wouldn't be complete, by the way, without the Friday song. And it's right here on 97.5 WPCV,
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97 Country on the way. Got some jokes lined up for you and another look at traffic. 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

0: Bailey Zimmerman, Luke Combs, Backup Plan on 97 Country WPCV. Nick, you're on the job. Traffic in a minute. It's laughing at drive time time because you're most likely stuck in it. Plus, not to mention the fact that it is Friday. You know what that means, right? Knock, knock, joke Friday. Who doesn't appreciate a good knock, knock joke? Not necessarily saying that the ones you're about to hear are that good. But as always, feel free to use them if you want a rim shot. Sold separately. Knock, knock, who's there? Neil. Neil who? Kneel down and I'll tell you. Knock, knock, who's there? Mongo. Mongo who? Mongolia. Knock, that was funny, come on. Knock, knock, who's there? Hawaii. Hawaii who? I'm fine, Hawaii you. Almost done. Knock, knock, who's there? Kenya. Kenya who? Kenya feel the love tonight. And finally, knock, knock, who's there? Al. Al who? I'll be seeing you in Detroit. Thank you so much for your time. And this is indeed my time. And as always, keep your eyes on the road, your hands upon the wheel. At 10 and 2 or 9 and 3 if you want it. You got to admit, some of those are funny.
1: The heaviest rainfall at this point is primarily west of Lakeland around toward Plant City, as well as sections of Orlando. And with this heavier rainfall, there is the potential for some high standing water forming on the roadways. And with the heavier rain, it is causing a lot of heavy delays along sections of I-4, as well as Florida's Turnpike heading through Orlando. Heading from Tampa, the eastbound side of I-4, that's a little slow approaching County Line Road. Then you're crawling again as you pass by I-75 that gets heavier in toward Plant City as you head in toward Park Road. And there's an accident on westbound I-4 heading in from Lakeland just before Polk Parkway West that's causing very slow traffic from Memorial Boulevard getting around it. I'm Rick Dixon with your Central Florida traffic.
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0: Garth Brooks returns to Orlando this September for the Blame It All on My Roots Arena Tour. Kia Center, Friday, September 25th and Saturday, September 26th. Gareth Baylor posted, "It's the best show I've ever been to." And Lana Schaefer Gordy said, "It was beyond amazing." Garth gave 1,000%.
1: Orlando is one of those cities you always want to get back to.
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97 Country coming up for the remainder of your soggy cruise. George Strait, a good news story making the rounds in your last look at traffic on a Friday. First, Kane Brown, backseat driver, and it's here on 97 Country.

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Up next, a good news story making the rounds and your last look at traffic. This gal credits her grandfather for getting her her first pair of boots and cowboy hat when she was just 8 years old. Destined for greatness, it's Miranda Lambert's White Liar on 97 Country.

0: Miranda Lambert on 97 Country WPCB. Nick here on the job. Your last look at traffic on the way after a good news story making the rounds. A Southwest Airlines flight to Las Vegas turned into an unexpected wedding when crew members helped the couple tie the knot at 35,000 feet. Once the crew learned the pair were planning to elope in Vegas, flight attendants organized a ceremony. The crew created a wedding veil and dress out of toilet paper and made a bouquet from Southwest coffee stir sticks. There were 178 passengers there to witness, and the captain officiated because he's an ordained minister. Gotta see if you could find that on YouTube. Got to. All right, let's see how your Friday afternoon traffic ends, Rick.
1: A lot of heavy delays heading in from Lakeland using the westbound side of I-4. That's clogging as you pass by Memorial Boulevard into our County Line Road. There was a previous accident within those delays right at Polk Parkway West, but it's been cleared out of the roadway. There are slowdowns very heavy in toward Tampa along the northbound side of I-275 that begin at the north end of the Howard Franklin Bridge. It's pretty slow toward Bush Boulevard. A lot of heavy delays out of Orlando as well on southbound Florida's Turnpike. That's crawling from before I-4 all the way off in toward Kissimmee to and past Highway 192. I'm Rick Dixon with your Central Florida traffic.
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Thanks so much for letting me be a part of your afternoon. It's Luke Combs back in the saddle again on Central Florida's Country Station.

So for dinner, I had Boar's Head classic Italian sandwich from Publix. We were shopping for pleasure. A can of Pringles, fresh honeydew melon for dessert, and I washed it all down with water. And it was really, really good, to be honest with you. But enough about me. NIC on the JLB, Kenny Chesney, carry on the way for you. Brooks and Dunn traveling down that old red dirt road. But it's Chris Jansen kicking off the last hour of the show. He's about to fix a drink, and it's on. 97.5 WPCB, Winter Haven, Lakeland.

0: Donna McCreary, Hootie and the Blowfish, Bottle Rockets on 97 Country, WPCV, Central Florida's country station. Nick on the job with some country quick hits for you. Little nitbits of information about your favorite stars in the world of country music. Garth Brooks and Trisha Yearwood will honor Dolly Parton at their Nashville bar, Friends in Low Places, on September 25th. You know, 925. On that day, every dollar the venue takes in is going to go straight to Dolly's Imagination Library program. Florida Georgia Line are inching closer to a 2027 tour announcement. The duo sent a message to their mailing and text list asking what fans' plans are for next year, hinting that the reveal could be imminent. That'd be cool. Jelly Roll's been hosting for co-hosting Jimmy Kimmel Live all week long, and here he's playing a clip from Jeopardy, where a contestant had no idea who he was.
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15: Showers and thunderstorms possible this evening. Overnight lows dropping into the low 70s. Rain chance at 50%. Rain chance goes up to 60% for Saturday and Sunday, mainly in the afternoon and evening hours. A few thunderstorms could be heavy. Highs into the low 90s. Have a good weekend for 97 Country. I'm Spectrum Bay News 9 Chief Meteorologist Mike Clay.
0: Going to start to get dark at 7:53. Otherwise, it's raining. Thunderstorms. Be safe on the roads. 83 with Gary Allen on W.

0: fact, we've got some serious basketball talent in Polk County, although apparently not when it comes to free-throwing themselves out of jail. Five teenage basketball players from the D.C. area and their coach were arrested in Davenport after deputies say the kids decided to make a 4 a.m. run to 7-Eleven. And they didn't exactly execute the perfect crime. According to deputies, the players allegedly ran into the store, grabbed some Doritos, candy, lemonade, Slurpees, and then took off without paying. Total haul, $37.60. Deputies caught three of the kids hiding near the resort where the team was staying and eventually found the other two. And the coach got arrested too after investigators say he initially tried to cover for the kids. Five basketball players, one coach, and a $37 snack attack. That's what I call a full-court press.
1: This could very well be the stupidest person on the face of the earth.
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Kane Brown doing it right. Started off 7 o'clock on this fantastic Friday night. It's Woman. My name is Glenn. 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You certainly deserve it. 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

Music on 97 Country. It's Lainey Wilson and John Mayer, Phone Keys Wallet. I live with you on this fantastic Friday night. Dan and Shay on the way. Rodney Atkins, too, with Zach Brown Band. Chicken Fried, one of my all-time faves on 97 Country.

always good to take a back road, isn't it? Ronnie Atkins here on 97 Country. Live with you, Brooks and Dunn. Big one from them next. T-Hub 2 after Morgan Wallen. It's I'm the Problem.

Tyler Hubbard back then, right now on 97 Country. Glove with you and Luke Bryan putting the finishing touches on his next studio album. It's called Signs. Going to be out middle of next month. Here he is, Country, and She Knows It on 97 Country.

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2: This is Terry from Leesburg. A long time ago, when Dolly was just getting started, she was traveling with Porter Wagner. I was about 5. Me and my family were at the Wildwood truck stop eating. They came in. He went straight to the jukebox, played his songs. Everybody was talking to Dolly. My mom said I kept waving at her and smiling at her. She came over, kissed me on the top of the head. I haven't washed my head since.
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4: Hi, I'm attorney Dean Bernetti. School reminds us that learning is a lifelong journey. The same is true in our faith. Every day, Jesus teaches us through his word, helping us grow in wisdom, patience, and love. James chapter 1, verse 5 says, "If any of you lacks wisdom, let him ask of God." This school year, let's be students of Christ as well as students of life.
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0: 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There's always something going on, and always stuff in a half. International Market World.
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Russell Dickerson on 97 Country. It's happened to me. My name is Glenn, coming up on 8 o'clock with Jelly Roll. 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